0: intention. And so him give it his strength to hold the faith and stand strong.
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0: Y'all with us now? 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
1: Come on.
0: It's a party. 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
1: Let me hear you now. 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
0: 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We keep it vibing. 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

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Bang the cut, bang the cut, bang the cut, yo, we say, what's up? Bang the cut, bang the cut, bang the cut, yo, we say, what's up? Bang the cut, bang the cut, bang the cut, and we say, what's up? Yo. 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Yeah, yeah, yeah.

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0: We're gonna end this one. 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
1: The last song or the
0: general? Those last notes on general, yeah.
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You know what I mean?

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Cause I'm an H to the U. MC. 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Friday night,

fist, kangaroo balls. Bang the cut, bang the cut, bang the cut, and I say, what's up? Bang the cut, bang the cut, bang the cut, yo, we say, what's up? Bang the cut, bang the cut, bang the cut, yo, we say, what's up? Bang the cut, bang the cut, bang the cut, and we say, what's up, yo? K-Star on the keyboards like that.

Yeah, thanks, y'all. Thanks for coming out, supporting the Juice Crew tonight. We love it. We love it. Wicked sound. When the Juice Crew come on your town.

0: and snare you had, I don't know if you just switched sounds briefly. 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

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Yeah. 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How does it feel? 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
0: Yeah.
1: Yeah.
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right, and it's all like.